0: Son las 9:39.
1: Can I play for you, baby? Hey, yo, Woody, help me out. Yeah. Hey, yo, Jazz, you chill for a minute. No good. Come on.

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I just want to start a great big flame down in your heart. You see, way down inside of me, darling, I have only one desire, and that one desire is you. And I know nobody else ain't gonna do.

0: Not a fun start. Just in case you're wondering, this is what is known as the Melbourne Symphony Ensemble under the direction of Mr. David Campbell. And if you want to help us with these songs, you certainly can. You made them popular. They really belong to you. You know, just for a minute to tell you, we were offered to do this a while ago in another city, in another country, and it really felt like we were twisting people's arms to want to do this. You've got a symphony orchestra here that's amazing because they had the guts to attempt something like this. And I think when the DVD comes out and the live album, we've created another page in Kistory tonight. This is awesome.
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2: Son las 2:14.

That felt good, man. Thanks for coming on down here, man, making us feel good. We'd like to thank very much the San Francisco Symphony for having the balls to come out here and play with us, man. And Maestro Michael Kamen, who put it all together, baby.